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1: Hazon 2011 Chevy Suburban white collar to a Jasmine Buck out of Jack Venture, confirmed expiration current NSR.

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0: Table.
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1: Sir, 911 call at 896 Van Cleve Road, 896 Van Cleve Road, Martin. It was originally a medical call. The male advised that he was choking on a pill. He was able to get it coughed up. He's now denying EMS.
0: Table.

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1: Tennessee 856, Roy, Nora, X-ray, Lincoln.
0: Turn Porta, 2015 Jeep Wrangler, green collar, Hunter subject, got a dread then turn, firearms expiration, current SR.
1: 1040 is out of Dresden.
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0: You just logged that the student's wallet was found. Everything's in it. Everything's code 1.
1: 10-4.

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I have a 911 call at 125 Rucker Drive, 125 Rucker Drive. Complaint advises the neighbor's dog is out again. It's aggressive.

0: 423 County.
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0: It's going to be Ashley Arnold, subject.
1: Can 4, is that also the patient?
0: 10-4.

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1: Denver. Just they advise the complainant of the issue is the lost sight of the animal. They advise that it was a large, dark brown dog.
2: Denver.
3: Six 34, do that 10-8, no contact.

634, I'll be out at 5221, Highway 45, and sharing for civil. 10-4.

0: 203.
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0: 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He broke the runner off. She was advised of the leash law. Show me back tonight.
1: 10-4.

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0: 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William Springs, Lincoln Boy. 22, in front of high school.

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1: Okay.

0: Mark 5, stand by for a call. Got a 59-year-old male that's fallen at 174 Courtright Apartment F. That's 174 Courtright Road Apartment F. The man's fallen and the caller just can't get him up. 2027.
1: Mark Barkov, Space 3, let us know if you need more help.

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1: 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We're going to pull all the way around to the east side of this barn.
2: Copy.

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0: 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They've been doing it since about mile and they advised.
1: Thank you.

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0: 203-291.
1: Scott?
0: Louisiana. Number 695-566. 23 in front of Sheriff's Office. Scott G.
1: Central.
2: Loud and clear, Martin Tower, how many?

0: 6-4, thank you. I have a property check of public way of missionary Baptist, please.
1: 10-4.
0: Yes, sir. 6-4, thank you. I have a property check of public well cemetery, please.

0: 34 Tank 10. Roger, the property check of sustainable asset management. It's going to be on public roof.
1: 10-4.

0: 1, scene flight request coming out of Martin, Weakley County, Tennessee. Showing a bearing, never mind, card number 122960. How copy?
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1: Yeah, again.
0: Get public. Can you get public service to reference to a 29?

0: 314. Got an hour on call. It's going to be pinging east in the trees of 897 Evergreen Street in Dresden. 897 Evergreen Street in Dresden. Possibly a bad ping. Also 911 only number. Cannot call back. Two
1: or three, code one. 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

0: 621, you got an ETA for Gibson County.
1: Probably 20, 25 minutes.
0: And then further, I also want to know which spot you want to meet at on 45.
1: There's the gas station just inside their county.
0: Yeah.

0: County, 507, show us back in the county. I think we forgot to check back in.
1: Ten four 21 13.

0: Fort Greene County. Are you advising 897 Evergreen?
1: The ping is about 150 yards into the woods to the west of that address, but possibly a bad ping due to an 911 only number.
0: Oh.

0: 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Yes, sir, Cameron.
1: Sam 31, we're just off base, heading over to Jackson General. We have 19 minutes of flight time, four souls on board, fuel sitting at 145 minutes. All right, it's a 2 HFE 1200, flight 135.
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0: County, is it just going to be the nursing home?
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0: 10-4, I'll be 97 in just a minute.

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0: goes back to 2007 Chevy, green color, owned by Oliver Kinzer out of Gleason. Insurance unconfirmed, expiration expired.
1: Okay, so just walk that vehicle down, abandon that diligent, please.

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1: God.
0: Fresno 91. The Chevrolet Eagle tag. Been on Jackson Street.
1: Ten four.
0: 334 direct.

0: 334, 336. What's your phone number?
1: I believe he's going to come back out on Highway 124 by pressure points.
0: Seven.
1: We are behind pressure points right now.
0: Seven. Great.
1: We are back on Highway 124. We do not know which way he went.
0: Where was it?

0: 3041 County, advised that he wrecked out on McCumber Road and run into somebody's fence. We're going to go check it out.
1: Definitely.
2: 336.
3: Advised, it's going to be the older model Chevy single cab. 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No tailgate. 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
1: 10-4.
4: Green, do y'all have the vehicle there at that address?
3: It is 8255 McCumber, 124, downtown McCumber, smoked something in somebody's yard. We're trying to figure out what it is. They cut off their field, come back out of 124. I'm unsure where he went.
4: Cancel.
1: Mark South.
5: That work?
4: Yeah, I was going to do the same.
3: I'll have multiple charges if you locate.
5: Careful.
3: He threw his hat out. There's multiple bushlight cans he's throwing out. I did witness him throwing out that other window.

Come down McCumber from 124. Get the rest of that evidence. He threw it out of there on the right. You're passing his side of the other right bag. We got a pretty good idea who it is.

0: 336, Kim.
1: 336.
0: He's trying to get a hold of 331.
2: Just
0: leave me. Advise him to contact me, try to make contact.
1: 10-4, he's been notified already. We'll let him know to try to contact you.
0: Cable.

0: 334. I don't know if that was you. If I was, go ahead and get 31 a call as well.
1: Ten four.

County Agent 97 area on Highway 124. Coming from Liberty, heading inbound towards Greenfield. Just making sure this subject ain't wrecked out somewhere in between here and there.

0: Please, the last name is going to be Baker, possibly juvenile.
1: Yeah, before we get an address, anything like that?
0: 221 Jackson Street.
1: Never.
0: If the vehicle's there, you'll know it.
1: That truck's not sitting up here in the carport.

0: 336. Can you advise what kind of tank charges that you're going to have for this subject?
1: No form of reckless endangerment. Stop sign violation. And yeah, well, possible to you.
0: Okay, well, appreciate it.
2: Six 21, we've come all the way into Greenfield at 124, no contact.

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0: 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I'm sure the marriage was out here last night.

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0: 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Go ahead.
1: Yeah, I'm looking to see if y'all got contact information from Michael Baker.
0: 10-4, stand by.

0: 23 County. I'll be back tonight. Parents are going to transport DOV to Parish Hospital. I think the address is 236 Pillsville Gleason Road.
1: How far?

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1: Six 21, Robert 6, 8 4, and Harbor.

0: 336. Yeah, I'm already working for Dana. Why knows you now?
1: 10-4, what's your 20?
0: We're still at 621 Jackson.
1: 10-4.

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0: Myself, 341, 334, B98. We'll be in there to an address on East Main. Stand by for the mix.
1: 10-4.
0: Supposedly, that's where the truck is located.
1: 10-4.
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1: The vehicle is not where he said it was.

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King of Wolves. 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

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You're calling me at 31. 33, 3031. 634, you still out there?

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1: Good.
0: We're on the 331 and grab the key. We're going to have to get the driver. County, would you get a walk into the other?

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1: 10-4.

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0: That's right.

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1: 10-4.
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Martin 5, stand by for update and transfer. Got a patient at Ben Air that needs to go to the ER. 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
0: Beautiful.
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140 transfer close, coming up back to Memorial Hospital in Union City, Tennessee, going to St. Thomas West in Nashville, Tennessee, heading 050 for 8 nautical miles. Patient weighs 170 pounds, car number 123025. 123025, how copy?

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0: 331.
1: Again, if you wrote that down in that card, juvenile petitions filed. Juvenile was released to his parents, per Keith Jones. I'll be 10-7.
0: That far.

0: off the deck, headed to Baffin, Union City. Timing route is approximately 6 minutes. We've got 3 on board with 140 minutes. Jiffy 755 on part 135, ready for further.
1: Behaviour to Baffin, Union City with Reese, number 135. 140 on your shield, 6 minutes around, RA2HP at 755. Visual positive sky check under RA number 1293542. Heavy wind record number 123025. Responding to the ER room 6 for a 170-pound patient, 170 pounds, AFib with RVR. 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Going to St. Thomas West Hospital in Nashville. I'll copy.
0: 143, copy, roll.

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1: 43 has departed Mapocini City, headed to St. Thomas West in Nashville. Time and route, approximately 58 minutes. We've got four on board with 135 minutes of fuel. RA is a 2, HFE 2051 on part 135.
0: Thomas West has forces on board part 135. 135 minutes on your fuel, 58 minutes in route, RA of 2, HFE 2051. You're showing positive Skytrack. Have a safe flight. We'll talk to you in 15.
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0: Please log a traffic check of the Chicken Barn on Mount Vernon Road near North Fountain Avenue, please.
1: Yeah,

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0: Tennessee 752, boy boy, David Paul, Leon Heiser, East of Austin.
1: Yeah.

0: 621. What did they do?
1: Good.
0: 3683.
1: Comes back to the valve, Class D.
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0: 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I'll be 81 with that last 28 year old East Main and Dresden.
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CMS Dresden area 3737 Sharon Highway 89, 3737 Sharon Highway 89, 4-month-old baby, difficulty breathing, timeout 229.

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Flight number is 299-299. That address is 3737 Sharon Highway 89, 3737 Sharon Highway 89.

0: Lake Fortney. Kind of a long call. 239 Rolling Hills Lane McKenzie. 239 Rolling Hills Lane McKenzie. Unit B. Kind of a horrible burglary alarm. Shock motion.
1: Wait. Probably. It's probably a 4-month-old baby boy. Car is advising he was barely breathing, so that he's not been sick, wasn't born with anything, but was around somebody with bronchitis over the weekend.
2: Now I'm leaving Martin now, so I'm a little bit behind you.
0: Beautiful.
3: Jerry, brother.
1: 508.
3: Can you advise again his respiratory status? I didn't hear you.
1: Caller described it as belly breathing, so that he seemed like he was struggling to breathe a little bit.
3: 10-4, thank you for clearing that up.

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1: Looks like it has a chuckle dog.
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1: 10-4. I've got the homeowner on the phone. 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
1: I'm not counting.
0: Copy.

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0: I have a request for a welfare check at 2048 Old Garner Road in Martin. 2048 Old Garner Road in Martin. Complainant would like for an officer to see if they make contact with her brother by the name of Rodney Campbell. She says she's been trying to call him this morning, can't get a hold of him. He was supposed to have called her last night, and he never did.
1: Oh. Pick up, Jason will be direct on that. I'll be remote.
0: Campbell.

0: Hey, Phil, will you give me those enemy compliant press geocity contact codes again?
1: This is Phil 5. The compliant is going to be a Kim Kemp, and it's who they'll need to, Mr. Campbell will need to contact.
0: Invoice.

0: 605-97.
1: There might be a friend over there to check on him also. Caller just called back and advised a friend was going to go there and check on him too.
0: It's 10-4. There's another individual in the driveway. Please, won't be gone.

0: 605. 605.
1: The individual made contact with the client correction with the individual we need to contact with. He's code 1. He's away contacting his sister tonight.
0: 10-4.

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0: Going forward to KLL on number 89 out there at the Janey Grove and Back Grove Road. Complaining advised he did check with two people and it was that there possibly belongs to Donahoe. I did try to make contact. There was no answer.
1: Ten 619, I'll be en route. Can you give me the address of the potential cow owner?
0: Ten 4, I believe it's going to be a ding and maxi. Stand by, I'll get you his address.
1: Ten 4.

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1: 10-4, I'll be en route.
0: 10-4.

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0: 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I'll check the area of Matheny Grove and Max Grove Road. 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

0: domestic in the area. I have a 911 call at 1774 Highway 22, 1774 Highway 22, McKinsey. The apartment A3, Adam 3, a 64-year-old female who was falling and hurt her back. Timeout 708.
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1: Certo.
0: County, I get the numeric skin on that Highway 22.
1: It's going to be 1774 Highway 22, 1774.
0: Got it.

0: Bye, boy. This is a 64-year-old female. She fell yesterday sometime between 3 and 4, hurt her back. She said it got to hurt her worse this morning. She did advise she had a prior back injury. That's the only medical history she had.
1: That's good.

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1: Apartment A3 out of 3.
0: Copy, thank you.

0: Jackson 619. I'm going to be 10-6, police in school for a walkthrough.
1: 10-4.
2: Six on an upstairs day, I'll be 10-6, graduating for a walkthrough.
1: 10-4.

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0: It'll be Louisiana, 658, George William Ocean. U-22 at the intersection of 54, right by McDonald's and Dresden.
1: Stanford.

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0: 10-4. I have a Missouri ID. 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
1: 10-4, Missouri, ID. 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Edward, Lincoln, Lincoln. Date of birth, 2/9/82. 6-1, I don't think it.

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1: 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Patient's weight's 90 kilograms, 90 kilograms, with a heading and distance of 329 degrees by 39 nautical miles. Card number is 123117. How copy? Check the weather.
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The 911 call at 1622 Highway 124, 1622 Highway 124 Greenfield. 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Time out, 915.

County unit, there is a Gulf Oaks 124 in Greenfield. I'm going to call at 1622 Highway 124. There is a lumber company. I've got an 86-year-old male who's barely breathing. I'm not responding.

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1: Yeah.
0: 596 Void Queen Henry Michael. Name only, please.
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0: 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Ten six 110 K true to Martin. 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
1: 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I'm 98. 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

0: 6, I'll run back 10-8. They're transporting that individual to Morgan.
1: Brunt Street in Greenfield, the Dynamics, 405 North Brunt Street in Greenfield. I have a patient having a seizure. Time out 952.
2: County 503.
1: 3.
2: Be advised, all units are tied up. You said Martin Fire Mutual Aid that call.
0: Yeah.

0: Well, I have a request for an ambulance. It's going to be a Dynamics in Greenfield, 405 North Front Street in Greenfield. I have a patient having a seizure. All our units are tied up. I just want to know if you can mutual aid. 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

0: Town is EMS 1. I'm going to be clearing this call on 124. If Martin Fire can't usual aid, will you check with Bradford?
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0: 3033.
1: Go ahead.
0: EMS responding to the dynamic there off North Front Street for a 78-year-old male having a seizure.
1: Sure.

0: 这就是相当于真的。
1: 对。EMS 1 to 503.
2: Good.
1: I was trying to get David and Daniel.
2: 508, go ahead.
1: Hey, what's your location?
2: 4 miles out of Dresden, on our way into Dresden.
3: Weekly County, Martin Fire. This is going to be a 70-something-year-old male. They said he does have a history of seizures. He is not seizing at this time. He has talked to him a little bit. He has a history of AFib.

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1: Bradford.
2: Stand by, let me check.

0: 10-6-272 Jowers Road. 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Yeah. Jowers Road, 1029.
1: Medic 2's en route.
2: That's a joke, thank you. 333,
3: that's for Zima.
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0: Good work.

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1: Yeah.
0: Sister Rye, can you call in and talk to this female?
1: 10-4.

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1: 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Six of us.
0: I'll be tonight, 215-1-female, 1019, beginning mileage 20692, 20692.

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1: Yeah.
0: Hey, request for an officer. I've come in at 237 South Cedar Street, 237 South Cedar. Complaint advised that she's a caretaker for the male there. The male got mad and left. She said he went out of the house, walking, went right. 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

0: Right.
1: This is going to be back in service in route back to city, patient for people.
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1: 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Had two funeral escorts, both at Williams Funeral Home, one going to Gleason at 11:20, one going to Sharon at 2:30.
0: 10-4.

0: from 619. I'm going to be out at the CPS building on North Wendell and Martin for a civil.
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0: Berkeley County, 508. 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
1: Two, please count. We'll be out of here. Can you turn on your 20? We'll be out of the police department.
2: I'm 98. Individual's not at work today.
1: Yep. 333. Go ahead. Got a call for a possible reckless driver. It's going to be behind the Greenfield Banking Company. It's going to be a red Toyota. 28 is 542 Boy Charles Kilo Papa.

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1: Six.
2: Please, 33, I'll be back tonight. I'll check the area. 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
1: Yeah.

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0: 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That is 29 local.

605. 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

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Interesting.

0: Central, Weakley County, 507, back in service, back in county.
1: They may be trying to leave at this time.

0: Tel-6, the partial tag of the truck is going to be 079. That truck is leaving down 22 toward Dresden High School.
1: Hanford County.

0: 06-05, we'll head on to that other subject.
1: Yeah. 16 County, what vehicle left headed towards the hospital?
2: The complainant did say that it was going to be a white truck, partial tag 079.
1: 10-4.
2: Two ten. It's going to be a white Chevy lifted.
1: 10-4.

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And it's fine.

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1: Careful.

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1: Go ahead and show us 98 for this call. It's verbal only.
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0: receive.
1: Yeah.
0: I have an open line 911 at Jackson High School. It does sound like a missed dial. It's just a conversation.

0: 143 transfer flight request coming out of Missouri Delta Medical Center in Sykeston, Missouri, transporting to Mercy Hospital South in St. Louis, 74 kilos. Your heading is 329 degrees. Your distance is 39 nautical miles. Card number 123194, 123194. How copy? Okay.
1: Is this open line 911 in the main building or out on the farm?
2: It looks like it's in front of the school. I called the number back. Somebody answered, but nobody's speaking with me. It's being in the front of the building.
1: Sample.

0: 619, do you have traffic?
1: 10-4, well, you're not 10-6, can you call in? I've got a subject that wants to speak with you over some threats, me and me.
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1: 10-4.
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0: 605.
1: Got an animal complaint about dogs at large. They are aggressive on Jowers Road. I believe the owner will be Brittany Fuqua. This is an ongoing issue. The caller is going to be at 350 Jowers Road.
0: 10-4, I'll call in. If you advise them, I'm in contact with her. She is currently 1019. But I'll call them with further information.
2: Put this on when you're ready.
1: 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There's a big pit bull that has showed up. 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They're just afraid to get around the dog. They don't know where the dog belongs to. 1326 Unity Road.
0: Ten four. 605-609. 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
0: Well, why did you give me a public service in reference to trailer?
1: And for, I'll call in.

3-1, SIMCOM, have a standby, SIM flight request. Standby this time is going to be O'Brien County, Tennessee, town of Union City. That is 303 degrees, 10 nautical miles. Card number is 123220. I'll copy.

0: 31. The crew is going to be Story, Marn, Cook. We have an REN2. Tail number is 558 Alpha Echo, and we accept the standby.
1: REF2, and I was a web order. I do have information if you'd like it now.
0: 3-1, go ahead, send it.
1: 3-1, card number again, 123-220. Standby for a 76-year-old female, unresponsive to verbal commands, very lethargic and fast-paced breathing. O2 levels are ranging between 42 and 79. Looks like unit 893 on the 205 is responding, and the Baptist Hospital Health has its LZ. I copy.
0: This is 3-1, good copy.

0: でしたか、土曜日に来るのか。
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0: No. 10-4.

0: Hey, Kelvin, I'm back tonight. 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

0: So I'll be fine, I won't.
1: Okay.
0: 823, just down from Country Corner. It's going to be with Maine, 293038. You will tell me if that'll come back in SR or not.

0: Yes. I'm a 619, I'm back tonight.
1: Yes.

0: June. That 28 just got it hit. Will you give us service?
1: You're not giving.
0: We use public service preference for the people.
1: Transport, stand by one.

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0: 373, Boy Michael, Charlie Libra.
1: Via 2024 Lexus, white in color to Thomas. Lawn rat at a Murfreesboro. Insurance is confirmed. Current, no stolen.
0: 10-4, just reconfirming. Tennessee 1028, 373, Boy, Michael, Charles, Zeebrook.
1: Ten four, copied it wrong. It's going to be a 2012 Dodge, silver in color, to Daniel Irvine out of Martin. Insurance is confirmed, current no stolen.
0: Ten four.

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0: that deal from about Valley Class D, corrective lens, no gun, full history, last being trapped to school at Obine in 2025, clear NCIC.
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1: 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Insurance is confirmed, current, no stolen.
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0: Thanks, François.
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0: SNS, Province 803, civil.
1: Simple.
0: Six oh nine, Tennessee 28.
1: Good.
0: 502, Boyd Mary and Mary Williams.
1: We had a 2016 Nissan gray in color to Angela Jackson of Crystal Davis out of Greenfield. Insurance is confirmed, current enough done.

0: 605.
1: 605, I'm 38, negative contact, go ahead with the traffic.
0: Cluster 8, just need a deputy to call in. It's going to be over online and telephone harassment.
2: 3 o'clock.
1: 10-4.

0: checked out. She initially declined the MS, but now they're requesting she be checked out. 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
1: All right, brother.

smart fire, stand by for, it's going to be a 25-week pregnancy, female involved in 1045. Things checking out at university and court, right? Martin Fire, request for EMS at University and Court, right, for 1045. There is a female there that's 25 weeks pregnant that they're just wanting.

0: 3 so far. That line is clear back tonight. 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
1: June 4.

0: 2, please scan it.
1: 2, 6.
0: We'll be 90 from this, I'll be en route to East Main Street for that call. Yeah.
1: She seemed signaling on that East Main call. She just wanted it logged down.
0: CEM4, thank you.

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2: 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Have a 13-year-old male that's threatening to shoot family with an airsoft gun, throwing things at the walls, punching the walls.
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1: Jim.
0: Yeah. 47, I got two DLs to add to the card.
1: Good.
0: I'm going to be Florida. Lincoln 253-072-03-555-0.
1: Jim 4.
0: Second one's going to be Tennessee 143-198-219.
1: Jim 4.

0: 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I'm back in the county. 10-15-219, one male.
1: Kimball.
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0: 206, 2011 Ford, white in color, to Marvin Bonnie. Insurance is confirmed. It is current on stolen.
1: PM4, thank you.
2: 605. He will arrive. I'm Corey Warren, juvenile court officer. Jones has been contacted. Me and Martin Martin ER here shortly.
1: Where you go?
2: Juvenile advised he has two citizens. I will be transporting you shortly.
0: 10-4.
3: 609, 10-6.
0: 10-4.

0: Juvenile advice, yes, to the Pelican Z. I will be transporting you shortly.
1: Zero 4.
0: 609, 10-7.
1: Zero 4.

911 call. It's going to be in the area north of 1158 Harrison Road, 1158 Harrison Road. The plant advised she can see heavy black smoke. She is stating it is on the Kentucky side. We did advise KSP. Just wanted y'all to be aware. How about 59?

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2: Check the area, and if you can tell what it is or what's burning, if you'll just let us know, that way we can advise them.
0: Now, is this off of 89 going toward Kentucky that way?
2: Yes, where the caller called from 1158 Harrison Road, she just advised us that it was north of her location into Kentucky. But that's all she could say.
0: Copy that.

to the 8th Main Street in Sharon, between the tracks and the four-way stop, are going to be closed right now until 10 o'clock tonight, and tomorrow from noon until 10 o'clock tomorrow night. Again, Main Street in Sharon is going to be closed now until 10 o'clock tonight, and tomorrow from noon until 10 o'clock tomorrow night. If you have any information, just call dispatch. Information only, time out 15:10.

0: Fire Tom, still calling for Bruce Owen en route to investigate the fire out on 89.
1: 10-4 Bruce Owen, up in route to the area at 1512.

0: 3333.
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0: 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She's advising that her dad parked his big truck across the street. Someone parked in that spot. She wants daughter to come out there and talk to David.
1: Never.

0: 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If you would do a second phase for Farmersville, just if we can get another truck involved.
1: On the Palmville side or the Kentucky side?
0: Not sure yet. I got heavy smoke and I'm just outside of Palmville.
1: That's
0: correct.
1: Palmville, stand by for second phase.

0: Papa Joe Fire, this is Second Page. 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
1: Bombers will be just moving route.
0: 15-15.
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0: And just logged with this juvenile, did suffer a small cut on his leg. It is bleeding minimally. And just log it down, please. He's code 1. We're about to be at the hospital.
1: Example.
0: Did you realize that injury? Just make sure you put this in the card as well, please. Any injury is sustained from his own doing / on the court.
1: 10-4, we'll walk it down.

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1: Ten four.

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1: Ten four.
0: Request, 425 back to 9.
2: 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I'll follow up always.

0: and just who's on the scene, Mr. Caller.
1: What do you got, Jamie? He was saying it was up Arbor Road.
0: Gentle. And the wind carried the smoke away. I wonder if it's not going to be a cornfield that was being burnt off.
1: Do you think you have a cornfield in front of you? You got eyes on it?
0: Negative. I was just speaking with the caller at this time. There's no fire at this location.
1: Okay.

0: Kimber's going to head up Emerson Road. They got the call in from Emerson Road, I think. He's going to head up that way. I'm going to follow him. Let me know if he's seen anything.
1: Direct. Caller advised that this same thing happened yesterday, so I'm fairly confident this is going to be a cornfield burn.
2: 629 from 7.
0: Let Kimber's truck get in front of me, and I'm going to follow him to where the caller is up here, and we'll see up on this end.

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1: Go ahead.
0: Can you get a hold of Cuba's fire chief? I believe he's on scene, but we are not seeing it anywhere that when the, where we're at around Harrison Road.
1: Chief Morgan, can you take it hold of?
0: Cuba's fire chief?
1: Chief Morgan.

0: 547. 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
1: Yes.
2: Yeah. 631, 10-7.

0: left front, engine 2.
1: Engine 2, go ahead.
0: This Cuba driver said that his chief is on scene, or assistant chief is on scene where this is, but he's trying to find out where it's at.
1: Is it an active fire or is it a control burn?
0: I don't know. He can't get a hold of him. He can't get out on his radio, Richard. I got quite a time trying to get a hold of him.
1: Just a second, I'm going to holler at the Cuba driver.
0: Yeah, well.

0: Engine 2, brush 1.
1: Yeah,
0: yeah. Yeah, I'm on the team with Assistant Chief, and I think he had the same thoughts as me, what we thought was on the team, but I thought it was it. But I believe it was a controlled burn of cornfields because there's no fire up in this area.
1: Yeah.
0: Palmersville Engine 2, show Palmersville units clear and returning to the station.
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0: 605, I'll be sending it. 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
1: Simple.

0: 605. I don't believe we have a deputy in the area, but we got a call about a Amish buggy that almost caused an accident on Highway 124 at Blaylock Store Road. It pulled out in front of a vehicle, almost caused an accident. They headed toward McKenzie.
1: Six nineteen, 605. Do you want me to head that way and check on it?
2: I'll give you a call. Stand by, please.

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1: ETA about 1 minute.
0: Ten, Lord. I gotta get fuel on this brush truck. It's not got a whole lot in it.

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1: Good.
0: I received the call. It's going to be near the address of 566 Swanson Drive, 566 Swanson. Complaint advised that there's a tractor trailer part of the trailer that's in his driveway. It does have an old furniture company on the side of the truck. He has no idea who dropped it off or where this truck belongs to. 566 Swanson Drive.
1: Single.
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0: Sample.

0: Frederick, the investigator, got a call from Weakley County Nursing Home. Going to be for a 77-year-old male. They advised that last night he was having some suicidal ideations. The doctor wants him sent out to the ER to be evaluated. Timeout 1632.
1: Two, please, Sam.
2: Eight en route.
1: Hey, just advised the owner of the property. He can tow it because it's on his property.
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0: 6:36. I'll be tonight interrupting Dresden for high school football.
1: Okay.

0: 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Anyone in the Tennessee 079, Boy Papa Whiskey Golf, I'm on 22 at Bynum.
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1: Central.

0: 421, say that again. Anyone in the Tennessee 2, Charlie Papa, 9927, I'm on 22 and Smith.
1: Thanks.

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0: At this time, we're going to be back in service from this call. 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

Mr. Nair, respond to 5577 Greenfield Highway 54, Lot 10, 5577 Greenfield Highway 54, Lot 10, for a 40-year-old male experiencing pain from kidney stones and shots. Time out, 1713.

508, I have your route to 5577 Green Sky with 54 lot 10. Timeout 1714, run number 306.

0: 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Add Tennessee DL to card 138-388-778.
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0: 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We've called the number back 3 times, it answered once, they didn't say anything, and then disconnected.
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Temple.

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0: 425 tonight. Correction, Snyder 1. Tennessee tag, 299, Boy David William, X-ray, C-22 in Rose Hill, Mini Golf.
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Forward 25. 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Four 25, East Valley, clear East, yeah, I see.

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1: Shows to 2003 Cadillac white in color to David McDonald, M Street out of Greenfield. Insurance is unconfirmed, current or stolen.
0: I got a vehicle on 95, there's no story. I'm there on Scissor Jack.
1: Simple.

143-143, I have a standby transfer flight coming out of Missouri Delta Medical Center, Sykeston, Missouri, going to Mercy South in St. Louis, Missouri. Patient's weight 102 kilos, heading 329 degrees, 39 nautical miles, car number 123-414, how copy?

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1: Four 25, are you third one? 10-4, I went back 10-8, warning for speed.

0: 143, 30 minutes away, 345 Gulf Romeo, RF2. We do have closer assets, so I will go ahead and roll this to the next one. I appreciate you checking.
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0: 312 tonight.
1: Medicare, not 10-3-8-255.
2: This time, can you re-advise what kind of failure you put the patient was in?
1: Could be a renal failure.
0: Five 47, 10-6, that's all.
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